0: Right, 118 to Station 1. Did you copy any of that? We could not copy that transmission.
1: Negative. All I got was a Middleton.
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0: Marshall 2320 car is a stall vehicle blocking Colvin by a passerby. Vehicle did not appear occupied. Westbound 90 to Highway 59 ramp. It's going to be an SUV.
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0: 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The address is going to be 26 225th Avenue in Lyon County.

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0: Can you send medics, non-emergent, to the What's a Scoop ice cream shop near gate 4? Person complaining of ankle pain.

0: 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Part two.
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0: Twenty 3:02 down against the towing room.

Mankato 2210 Carson following a driving complaint northbound 15 from Truman area. Report of a pickup hauling a boat with snow taillights. It's going to be a black-collared pickup on 128. Information 2114.

Gator 2220, and full man driving complaint east on Highway 14 from the Blue Earth County line into Waseca. It's going to be a dark-colored pickup truck with snow lights on over center and fog. 65 miles per hour information at 2115.

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0: Got notified of a possible medical main beer tent by one of the poles.
1: Would that be by gate 3 or gate 2?
0: Beer tent.
1: Yes, I know. Put the beer tent by gate 2 and gate 3.
0: I was just told main beer tent, someone's down by the poles.
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0: 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Nobody there either. 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
1: That's all you got for some mid-center aisle?
0: By the mix center, where the electronic guys sit in the middle aisle.
1: Pepper.
0: 2155.
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2: Yeah, I think we need to get her out of here. She's apparently taking some pain medication earlier. She's feeling really shaky, and her chest is hurting.
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2: We're going to try and walk her out.
3: 10-4, which way are you heading?
2: We're going to try and go up towards gate 3.
3: 10-4. 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
0: We 10-7, have a safe weekend.
1: 10-7-2200, have a good night. Copy. And just so you know, we do have another routine BLS set of Hutch going to Sandlersburg.
2: You know.
1: 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Thank you.

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2: Yeah, Bridgeview Center rig back behind VIP.
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1: 2232.
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0: We're most likely going to be transporting. 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
0: En route to Jackson County Jail.

0: one to units in campground A and B. If you can keep an eye out for a drone, it is not approved. Last seen in the area of A headed towards B.
1: 1214, 1217,
2: copy. 832, copies.

0: Mankato 2225 is for an active driving complaint. Westbound Highway 14 from the 136 for a sedan dark in color. Varying in speeds all over the road over center and fog.
1: Six five three.
0: I'll keep the caller. Sounds like they're in a minivan, dark blue behind this vehicle.
1: All right, officer.

0: Do we still have the follower?
1: Affirmative. I disconnected. Blue Earth County was going to continue getting updates. The caller in that vehicle both turned off south on Victory Drive.
0: Copy. 14 was a cat.

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0: 2774, I need you for a routine discharge out of Hutch 83, going to River Oaks.
2: Copies. En route.
0: 372, Biscay.
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0: 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Is that Hudson Sun ER?
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0: 4.6 station one. There's nobody here. Was the call pinging in this area, or is that just where the where they're staying?
1: Minkeros P-183.
2: 10-12, go ahead.
1: 29's been verbally confirmed. 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
2: 10-4.
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1: 2348.
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1: 23.
0: I'm en route to McLeod County Jail. Would you send them the info for the warrant?

Mankato 2210, cars in full lane and driving, complaint east 190 from the 114. Caller reporting a Chevy Trailblazer, dark in color. Side of the vehicle does have damage. Was going well under the speed limit over center and fog. I did transfer the caller into Faribault County. Information at 4 minutes.

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0: 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Have an individual reporting a sideswipe of their vehicle.
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1: 140.

Rochester 2130 cars for a 1050, called in by the driver. Cell phone I-35 at the mile marker 3. Pontiac Grand Am, gray in color versus guardrail. No injuries, not blocking. Driver is in talks.

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0: Caller is stating that they're between some campers. Male is lying in the mud, unresponsive. He is breathing.
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0: 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Appreciate it tomorrow.
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1: 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Five 87, Minko. 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
1: That's 3202.
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0: 487, we're full, one slow to stop, southbound 71, County Road 4 in Jackson.
1: Time for southbound 71, outpost 2, vehicle description.

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0: Marshall 2360, cars free, two vehicle 1050, Highway 23 just south of Raymond, for a passerby that struck a truck and trailer sitting on the side of the road.
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0: Marshall, speed 597. Just okay. We started Dan's diesel for the RP's Mazda. Sounds like the pickup truck and trailer unoccupied that were sitting up on the shoulder.
1: That's for the pickup and trailer or for the RP?
0: That's for the RP's Mazda, the other pickup truck and trailer unoccupied on the shoulder.
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3: 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And Hutch Cruz, you can correct me if I'm wrong. 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

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Cars on their information only. Driving to plane westbound on 814 from outpost 108. LBI white Nissan Rogue unknown 28. Crossing center and fog. Driver appeared to be tired. Westbound on 814 from outpost 108. Information at 743.

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0: Hutch, Chris for Collinwood Township at 190th Street and County Road 15 on a PA. Copy. Sounds like a motorcycle and Dazzle's been paged as well, Meeker 7.
1: Copy.
0: And we are also checking air.
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0: 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If you guys are en route to this motorcycle crash, just advising we're approximately 15 minute ETA, so.
1: 10-4, about 2 minutes out.
0: Copy, thanks, kids.
2: Meeker dispatched to Dassel. I just spoke with another rider. It was a group of motorcyclists. So they were traveling approximately 30 to 35 miles per hour. Female got nervous, it appeared. She flopped sideways, rolled 4 to 6 times. She was helmeted, but requested other riders to remove her helmet as it seemed to be choking her, but currently conscious and breathing.
0: Liner copies.
1: Yes, copies that. We'll be coming up on scene.
2: A-59 again, STEC-1 on that helicopter.

0: Can you repeat that, Patrick?
1: Are you on scene?
0: Yeah.
1: Kilo just updated with the 23-minute ETA.

0: 600-2771, transporting code 3 to Hutch.
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0: One of the gates wanted to report two vehicles that blew through them and were told to stop but didn't. I have two license plates and descriptions of vehicles when ready.
1: Go ahead.
0: First one is a red car, license plate 421 Andrew Frank. The second is a white truck, license 6 Andrew 04.
1: Ten four, 10-23.

0: McLeod, 1741.
1: 1741, go ahead.
0: I'm sorry, I thought you were the one that called in the suspicious vehicle.
1: Nope, that wasn't me.
2: That was me, 1745.
0: 10-4, 1745 on your, it would be your first plate, 421, Adam Frank, it's not returning. Did you have anything else besides that?
2: Negative, that was from the text from the gate lady who was reporting the vehicles. That's what she sent me.
0: 10-4. She didn't say if it was a Minnesota plate or not?
2: She did not say the state of license plate.
0: 10-4, 10-27.

0: MoonCloud 1224. Just double checking, did you copy what 1745 was recording about two vehicles blowing past the gate? I'm not sure which one.
1: 1741, where are you at?
2: 1745, I'm in campground F&G's now.
1: Copy, I'll head your way.
2: Just to clarify, the two vehicles that blew past the gate were, was the west side gate by the station one entrance over there.
1: Copy, I'll talk to her.

McLeod to 1225 Lester Prairie First Responders for a medical. We have 4275 180th Street for a male that may be having a stroke. Again, 4275 180th Street for a male that may be possibly having a stroke. You can use ML3 for the call. Time now is 10:30 in.

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0: 1745 Station 1. I have another vehicle that they texted me that just went through that same gate. It's a blackish gray small car.
1: 10-4, go ahead.
0: Jungle Gorilla Koala 496.
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2: Mankato SP 587 status. I'm good, Mankato, thanks. 10-47.

0: 12:24. I'm not sure if you're catching this, but they just had another one go through the gate. Blackish gray car comes back to John George King, 496, 2016 Chevy Traverse, red in color. So I don't know if that's correct.
1: I'm on with them. Just go ahead and attach the other one, please.
0: 10-4.
1: I'll stand by on here for a moment.
0: That's 10-48.

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0: Perfect, Jim. Mangalo 2210 Paris for 1052, Highway 60, just east of Butterfield, near 660th. It sounds like single vehicle, possible injury, still trying to get further. 1053.

0: 3871 Glencoe, 1610 Fir Avenue North, short of breath. 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Hutch, Cruz for coverage.
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1: Okay, no further checks. I'm just going to be standing by here.
0: Perfect, copy. And 1055.

0: And Hutch Cruz, just a heads up, we are taking one out of the ER back to Albert. We, that changes coverage.
1: Major SB640, further info, sounds like we're on the line with a semi-driver also involved in CPR is being started.
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0: 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Do you want us to head out towards that crash? Any more help?
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0: 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I think tow has been started.
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0: We're going to need a big rig tow for this semi.
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0: Marshall 2350, car is present. There information on driving complaint, northbound Highway 23 from Alpha 62. Before a white Dodge Ram, crossing center and fog varying speeds. Northbound Highway 23 from Alpha 62, information 1121.
1: 202 from south of Lake Banner.

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0: McCall coming, 2010 car, Hutchinson Fire, for an alarm. It's going to be at the mall, 1060 Highway 13 South. It's showing Buildings 1 water flow, again, for a fire alarm. At the mall, 1060 Highway 15 South, showing Building 1 water flow. We'll be on ML3 for the page, clear, 1128.
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0: 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We'll be en route 1060 Highway 15. 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
0: Key holder Nick has a 20-minute ETA.
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0: I'm going to get out 2240 cars, cars in their information while driving the plane. Eastbound Highway 7 from Outpost 149. Then a gray Ford Edge plate given. Paul Lincoln, John 069. Almost T-bone the RP and Hutchinson, varying speeds. Slowing down, speeding up. Eastbound Highway 7 from Outpost 149. Hello, Red.
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0: Hawks Lieutenant Tim McLeod. The maintenance person is got Summit coming out to repair the broken head in the construction area, and then they will get the sprinkler system back online until then they are on fire watch in the construction area, and it only affects the part of the mall that is under construction. You can show all fire units clear, clear on all three.
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0: and Cairo SB587. 587. 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It's at 7 and Grove Avenue, Silver Lake. I'm requesting a second squad if you're available.
1: Yep, I'm in there.
0: 10-4, 11-59.

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0: The daughter of the injured party is en route to St. James. It's going to be Paula.

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Jason Cook on Eelas Prairie Fire. If I could have you stand by at the fire department for a pursuit that we're in. Again, if I could have you stand by at the fire station for a pursuit, you'll be on ML3. 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Total.

0: o'clock on each of the Hutchinson fire lieutenant that was out at the mall.
1: Hutch Lieutenant 2, go ahead and call.
0: I have Nick from the mall requesting if you could come back. Something with the lock needs to be changed.
1: Lieutenant 2 copies. I'll be in route.
0: 10-4, 12-15.

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0: You can show me clear of the mall. We put a new padlock in the Knox box.
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McClatchy, Glencoe Fire, for a two-vehicle accident, minor injuries, Derry Avenue and 100th Street. 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

0: 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I'm a PI.
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0: arriving. What do you want? 7 to pull up.
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0: Seven, when you get up on scene here, what I want you to do is turn left onto Derry Avenue and just let slow traffic down.
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2: Engine 31, can you go around all the vehicles and go on the south side of where that Jeep is parked? Slow traffic down coming from the southbound lanes.

They're going to make a U-turn here, guys. Can we stop traffic once these last vehicles are through?

0: pull the north or the southbound from the north. We're going to send this row of traffic up towards you, Martin.
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2: Not sure, hold on.
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4: 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We advise ETA about 15:20.
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0: 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Tanker 37, stand by for now.
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0: Glencoe Chief 1's the cloud. All Glencoe units are clear of the scene. So be clearing ML3 as well.
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1: Hmm. 170, copy.

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0: Protocol, got an individual with dementia with a gun who's made threats. It's at 520 East 4th Street. Come out over there.
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0: McLeod, 12 Acres, Silver Lake First Responders, Silver Lake Ambulance, for a two-vehicle accident in the area of County Road 2 and Highway 7. Again, County Road 2 and Highway 7, two-vehicle accident. Unknown on injuries, one is limping, airbags deployed, not blocking, possibly one in the ditch. Everyone out of the vehicles. 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
1: Silver Lake vehicle found on the ditch. 2 minutes. Highway 7, County Road 2.
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0: Go to Channel 3, please. Servlet, Captain 2 is on Channel 3. What are we going to need?
2: We got one person in the turn lane, one in the ditch, and looks like a couple people with some minor injuries.
0: No extrication needed.
2: Happy, no extricating is going to be needed.
3: 2772, Mutual Aid Code 3 in Hale Township, County Road 2 and Highway 7 on a PI. Silver Lake is responding as well.
0: So I'll run bumper rescue and some traffic control.
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5: 2240, car start for 1050, unknown injuries, head on crash, Highway 7 and County Road 2.
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2: 10-4, if we could just have one pull up into the turn lane on 7, and then one coming from town. I dialed that way just to block off a little bit. 10-4.
5: McLeod, Silver Lake Command, and then L3.
2: Command.
5: Alina was started as well.
1: Silver Lake Lieutenant 2 to Chief 1 on ML3. Can you get somebody to throw my gear in the rescue van? I'll be responding from out by Howard Lake.
0: Okay, just take it cool.
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2: If I have you guys pulled up here on scene, I got a man sitting in the back of the vehicle right now. If I got you guys, give him a over here. 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

0: McLeod County Dispatch, this is Engine 2, Silver Lake. We'll be on scene. Captain 2, Engine 2, where do you want us?
1: Silver Lake Rescue 2 to McLeod, we're en route. 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
1: Silver Lake Engine 3, if you could have a guy just go and check these cars out, make sure there are no leaks or anything.
2: Rescue 2, move the ML3.
1: 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Can I have Rescue 2, if you can sneak through here, we'll buy the ambulance and come down 92 and block traffic off.
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0: Global Four. Where was that at?
1: They said they were at Station 1 inside an Army vehicle, one unconscious and possibly intoxicated.
0: Okay, I'm up here. I'll take a look.
1: Level 4, she's now saying it's close to entry 4.
2: Three 307, copy.

0: McLeod to right 312 and 216. Looks like we've got somebody that's possibly intoxicated in an Army Reserve area, one unconscious, gate 4.
1: Right, 216-17. Overlay Captain 2 to Captain 1. Captain 1, go ahead.
2: 307
1: Can you come down here for a little bit? Copy.
0: 312 or 216, I'm going to need better conversation there. I can barely hear you.
2: 307 will follow you. They're requesting glucose for us.
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1: 10-4, 1524.
2: 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Hello, 307. Austin Ray Fred George Robert Edward George George, date of birth 4/26/95. 10-4, 1525.

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0: All Silver Lake units will be clearing the scene and clearing ML3.
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0: We have an emergence out of Glencoe ER2. They're going to be starting blood. So the oncoming crew, if you want to let them know that this is waiting for them so we can get them going right away.
1: Sure can.
0: Thank you.
2: 637, 10, we're punching in right now.
0: Tell me, thank you.

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0: You can show us that on TV.
1: 1546.

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1: 372 copies.
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0: 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Highway 169, mile post 48, fire is en route.
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3: 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How's that? 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
0: 1559.
4: We logging in ALS Total 500. 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
4: 640, Mankato. 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
0: 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Two zero two, Marshall. Speed 202.
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0: Thank you. I'll see you 4:41. Go ahead, Mikio. County advice. Officers check the area. UTL for the debris, there is a stall that they stopped at, but still requesting you if you're free.
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0: I have a mother flagging down. Her daughter is really sick in campground C, row F, if a medic could come out.
1: 10-4, daughter's sick. 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
0: Yeah, she said 1667 is the location.
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0: Marshall 5350, cars, cars on there. Information on driving complaint. Southbound Highway 23 from Outpost 82. PNA white sedan, plate given. Sam Henry Henry 983, crossing center in fog. Southbound Highway 23 from Outpost 82 at 1700. 2302, copies.
1: 431, Marshall 10-4.

Nicole Tummy, 312 Glencoe Fire, for carbon monoxide alarms going off at 605 Chestnut Street West. Again, 605 Chestnut Street West for carbon monoxide alarms going off. You'll be on ML3 and just realize there is a language barrier. Page clear, 1717.

0: Blanco T phone copy page for carbon monoxide alarm at 605 Chestnut Street West.
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0: 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We have 4 at the hall. 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

0: 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I was wondering if I could get a ride for a handicap.
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0: 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The garbage disposal in the kitchen over in Fairwinds is not working.
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0: We've taken a report of a stalled vehicle up on Highway 19 at about mile marker 139. It's going to be a black Honda CR-V, and the driver was throwing things out of the vehicle into the ditch. We've also gotten a second call on it now that the female is taking her clothes off and has an aggressive dog with her. We did notify Scott County and LeSueur County, and they're going to try and send a deputy that way.
1: 10-4 will be in route.
0: 10-4, 1805.

1218 Franklin 11. 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They just need two officers at gate 4.

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0: That'll be quick. Quabble 2 McLeod. Who's looking for a partner?
2: Howard Lake Reserve.
0: Copy. He should be at gate 4, or if he's taking a break, he doesn't need a partner.
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0: Got word from Sibley County that a Henderson officer saw the vehicle pass him on Highway 19 in Henderson. He lost sight of the vehicle now.
1: 10-4.
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0: ahead. WinSpec committee is reporting kids riding on the back of gators back behind VIP on the tailgates. If you see that, please tell them to stop.
1: 10-4.

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0: Sounds like there's some items left on the side of the road from that stall. Can you put that stall back in pending?
1: Copy.

Mankato, 2210 cars. Information on a driving complaint. Going to be southbound on Highway 22 for mile marker 30 for a orange Chevy pickup truck. Unknown 28. Vehicles traveling at a high rate of speed and crossing center and fog. Again, that's going to be southbound on Highway 22 for mile marker 30. Information at 1835.

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0: 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Units are clear of the scene.
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0: 600 for 2781.
1: Go ahead.
0: We are back at post. If you can lock us out for end of shift.
1: Okay.
2: Blanco Chief 1 to McLeod. 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